0: Sistema. 9:05. 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
1: Sunday mornings were your favorite. I used to meet you down on Woods Creek Road. You did your hair up like you were famous.

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1: 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Temperatura en la superficie, 20 grados.

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1: What?
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1: What the hell? You don't like it?
0: Stanley.
1: You like it?
0: Stanley.
1: 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Don't call me that.
0: 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Stanley.
1: Here.
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1: No, that's a coworker. 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

0: 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Temperatura en la superficie, 18 grados.
1: When you do your best, you can, I don't tell you. 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So they always tell you.

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0: 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Temperatura en la superficie, 18 grados.
1: We're officially on our way to the swamp. If you've never been to the swamp, you should visit. 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
1: 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Temperatura en la superficie, 17 grados.

0: 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Temperatura en la superficie, 17 grados.
1: I throwing you off?
2: Nope.
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